He's an American icon. He means something to us, and we feel like that we have at least a small claim on him. I was in the Staples Center in Los Angeles when he sang, and it was amazing. The whole generation of young people, virtually everybody in the audience was much younger than me, and they were just as into it as I was.

0: This is for you.
1: This is the only tour. Yeah, there's touring and touring, you know. McCartney's very special.
2: Oh, it's the tour! We call it the US Tour. Us Tour, not US Tour!
3: It's probably the best crew I've ever worked with. And it's always fun being around people that you can laugh and joke and, you know, let your hair down, so to speak.
4: Yeah, it all comes from the top with Paul. It's very much hands-on with everybody. Makes everybody feel involved in the team. Just radiates from there, really.
3: It is us.
5: Us Tour is very much fitting for this one, for secret reasons, too. I mean, there are a lot of secret relationships. Two guys just got married last night on the crew. I think four caterers fell in love out here. It's a very Us Tour.

which was kind of difficult to deal with in a way, because it's a bit embarrassing. Suddenly you're not just the guy you think you are, you're the person they think you are as well. And sometimes you say, look, I'm just ordinary, you know, I'm just lucky, I write some songs you like. No, you're not. Oh, yeah.

0: through good times and through bad. This man's music has been there.
1: He's given spirit and life to so many people through his music. It's an extraordinary accomplishment to come from just one person.
2: His music is a unifying force because he is.
3: Music is a very powerful healing device because it's part of who we are as humans. Music is the universal language.
4: You can't define that. You can't define where it comes from.
5: Why do these combinations of vibrations, why do they affect us so much? How can they really affect our emotions? It's just so

0: when I write a song, I try and reach something in somebody. There's families that come to the show. I can relate to them. It's quite emotional for me. The idea that they're all pulling together, all these generations.
1: Kind of the sweetest thing once a student said to me, his name was John Paul, and he said, my father named me after the Beatles, and right now we're going through a very difficult time. And he said, I thought if I took this class, I would be able to maybe have something to talk and have in common with my father and be able to get on slightly better terms with him.
2: For families who have felt fracture, who have felt divisiveness, this is an opportunity to come together under the banner of not only great music, but of music that makes us, when we leave, feel like the world can be the place we want it to be.

0: humanitarian, a living legend. Ladies and gentlemen, Sir Paul McCartney.
1: I actually come to his
2: shake. All you gotta do is just stand in one spot, wiggle around just a little bit. Oh, shake it, all right. Shake it, baby, shake. Oh, shake it, baby, shake.
3: Beyonce.
2: How are you, bro?
3: It was genius writing. Genius writing, genius recording. It was just ahead of his time.
4: You're doing it again.
5: Yeah, we're doing it again.
4: I'm checking it, bro.
5: All right. Come on, but you got a lot more than that.
6: That's the most fun I had in a couple of months.
7: You would toast them with us, too. It would be really good. If you stood up and said, listen, that was really good, really proud I did that. Yes.
3: Yes. Ah! Showtime!
2: I'm living in a kind of daydream.
8: Apparently, in the old Shakespeare days, the guys used to go on stage and there'd be royalty, like, on stage. But they said to each other, break leg.
9: I like that.
2: Break leg. To me, that's everything.
9: I don't sing that one.
10: I had this overwhelming sense that somehow, through this incredibly easy stage manner, there is a humility that really betrays his incredible celebrity, that somewhere deep down inside him, he must know how important he is to people like me, just another guy that went out and bought a ticket to see him in concert.
11: You know, certain songs touch you, and you bond with those songs and love them, and then to see him that close and look him right in the eyes and he's talking to you, it's overwhelming, life-changing.

0: You know, I'm getting that feeling again, like we're going to have a little bit of fun here tonight. Okay, you will see mysteriously arriving behind me a piano. And before this piano arrives, there is a big hole. And on the second night of this tour, I forgot there was a big hole. And I was chatting away to the audience, I was holding my bass, and I fell backwards into the big hole. Ooh. Yeah. And you know, everything goes into slow motion when that happens. And I'm just, I know I'm going, and I've lost it. So I'm going backwards, and I can just remember thinking, how deep is this hole? Okay, there's a big hole in the stage, and I just fell into it.
1: Rock and roll!
0: We've been expecting this to happen.
1: Yep.
0: And it happened in Tampa!
1: You saw it first!
0: Ow!
1: Yeah!
0: It's okay, it's filled now.
1: Good times.
2: One, two, three, four.

0: Dixie! Dolly!
1: When you come to work, if you've got a good team that you can relate to and you can enjoy it, then it's us.
2: Well, we have really got the best team, yeah. And the thing is, it's grown up through the years.
3: Well done.
0: Well done, you jolly good fellows.
2: You keep coming back.
4: Fools. I've warned them.
2: You know, I do my show, I get this beautiful feedback, I get a great feeling, I feel that all my people feel great.
5: Speed. Great thing, a better place to be. This plane, you guys, you keep me young.
2: They know what the vibe is. We're all trying to just give that audience something to remember.

0: guy looked at me. He did. Mike? Sorry, I had someone do eye contact there, that guy there.
1: That man there.
2: I have my retina burner with me. So
0: I well remember writing this next song in the front parlour of our little council house in Liverpool, looking through the lace curtains onto the road, 24th Lynn Road.

0: When the Discovery space mission went up to the International Space Station, it was a very historic mission. We're very proud to say that on the morning that NASA actually told them that they were cleared to re-enter into the Earth's atmosphere and come home, they actually woke them up with one of our songs. So it sounded something like this.
1: Good morning, Discovery. And the wake-up music this morning just about says it all. It's a day for sunshine, and it's a day for feet on the ground.
2: Thanks, Shannon. We

0: listen, we got a surprise for you tonight. Ladies and gentlemen, welcome the crew of the Discovery Imprint.
1: Well, this was fantastic. They walked on as proud as punch, you know, all looking great. I could see by the expression on their faces, they were really buzzing as well as us. I was so excited. And I must say, as I went along the line and sort of thanked them all, I must say, when I got to Wendy, she was welling up. She was pretty emotional. Because it was a really emotional moment, you know, suddenly, there they were, not only back on Earth, but like wrapping up this whole story on stage with us. That was great. There was the Discovery crew. Yeah, man. It was fabulous.
2: Yeah, one of the interesting things that happens when you get out on a tour, people start bringing signs. And, you know, when you're doing a new song like that, you're trying to concentrate on the chords and the melody and the words and putting it all together, trying to stay focused. And then a sign will appear. And you're drawn to it. You've got to look at it, you know. And your mind splits in two, and one half of your mind is saying, don't look at it, don't look at it, focus, chords, words, keep going, think, don't you? But the other half of your mind's going, yeah, go on, look at it, read it, what's it mean? And so you do. So, oh man, I tell you, it's not easy though, trying to put it all together, and you're looking up the sign here. My mother saw you at Candlestick Park. Your day breaks, your mind aches. You find that all the words of kindness linger on. And she don't love and needs you. She wakes up, she makes

0: Aw.
1: We're a Beatle family.
0: Yeah. Hi, guys. How was school?
2: Hi.
3: Jenny.
2: Hi,
3: Jim.
0: Rocky, come here, Rock.
4: Hi, Lucy, come on.
1: Sarah,
4: Lucy.
1: We're just in here talking about Paul McCartney.
5: Jim Seals is the man.
0: That's why we have him here with us today.
5: Yes.
0: Just so we can touch him. Yeah. If we met him in person, we wouldn't really actually touch him that much.
1: We're a Beatle family.
0: Yeah.
3: Good taste.
4: It's amazing.
1: Is he still singing in the same key? They say that
6: same
1: he still sings
6: key.
1: In the original
6: yep.
1: key.
3: Really?
1: That is
0: yeah.
1: nuts.
4: He sounds better with age.
1: If there's been any influence in my life other than, you know, my family and my religion, it's been Paul McCartney.
7: Bing, bing, Maxwell's silver hair came down on his head.
1: Wouldn't it just be nice to say thanks?
0: Yeah.
1: That's all. I don't even want to say, you know, Paul, I love you, and you know, let me tell you about my life, because I'm sure everybody feels that he's, you know, their best friend and that they know him so well, but to just be able to say thank you.
0: Those girls screaming and crying in the old Beatle videos, they're just crying, they're screaming, and it's like, I went to the concert and I was like, you know, like trying to hold back my tears, but you can't
1: it's
0: help
1: so
0: it.
1: Powerful.
0: You just get, it's
4: yeah,
0: so powerful.
5: And let's face it. He still looks good too, doesn't he?
0: He's still hot.
5: Ready to go.
0: Ready to see Paul. All right, let's go. You think they'll figure out where we're going with our shirts on?
6: It's like the classical music of our time, you know?
8: He doesn't condescend to his audience. He really embraces them. He's happy to see grandparents in that audience. He's happy to see six-year-olds. He doesn't deny them his music. He's not egotistical about what he's created to the point that it is supposed to be sophisticated.
9: Paul McCartney does not laugh at you for having that nostalgia. You know, he doesn't scorn it. He endorses it, loves it, and he's the greatest ringleader, you know?
10: You see multiple generations of people crying, singing along with the entire concert. Not one or two songs, the entire concert. That's a profound thing right there.
11: The boys are great, the girls are great. We're all great. Oh.

0: have a traveling crew of around 70 guys.
1: Watch out for the workers.
2: He's right up front. He's a very personal guy. He's very accessible to the crew and always wants to know all the guys' names and the gals, and he sets the tone.
0: We come in and mark the floors at 7 a.m. Then 8 o'clock, we do a full-on load-in. Everybody has their job. Everybody comes together, gets it done.
3: Good down here.
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0: Technology makes things easier and harder all at the same time.
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0: The stage is pretty cool. A lot of engineering and a lot of advanced work goes into these shows.
7: We're good.
0: The stage usually rolls into place, and within 5 hours...
2: I get the show clock running, get everybody into their show mode, and make sure everybody's in their positions. We get rolling, and then I'm there, not too far from the deck. We keep an eye on everything during the show, make sure nothing goes wrong.

0: history gives us artists. Only once in a while of that caliber, where they can bridge generations, they can bridge continents. When I think of Paul McCartney and I think of his legacy, I think of Bach, how Bach was the culmination of a Baroque period, how Beethoven single-handedly changed us from classical to romantic. And then you have the whole concept of Paul McCartney and his legacy, where he took us to the ultimate of pop music in the 60s and 70s, and then he changed it. And what's amazing is that he changes it in such a way that it's reflective of the society that we all live in. And as we grow and we all relate to that society, and you get us into this concert venue, he touches upon different parts of that society. The society when we were young, when we were middle-aged, and when we were older. And it's cross-cultural, it's cross-generational, it's an amazing event.
1: Benny Lane, there is a barber showing photographs.

0: This is the kind of way I want to travel at home. I just don't like rush hour, and I like these guys. I want 6 motorcycle cops with me at all times.
1: Greetings, St. Paul! Greetings, New York City! DC! It's Detroit City!
0: It's commuting, the same as what everyone does, only we commute by plane.
2: There are 7 levels.
3: 7 levels to this tour.
4: You've been tooling around that thing today.
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6: You've got a valet parking job now.
4: Bit of extra.
0: It's a bit of an indoors existence that you know, inside a car, inside the hall, inside a hotel. And I keep sort of thinking, logically looking at it, I should be sort of fed up with it. And it should be getting harder. But it isn't. And I suppose some of the reasons are, like you say, the transport, the hotels are better. Dressing rooms much cozier than it ever was. But I don't think it is that. I think it just is that I still have a passion for what I do. And when we get it right with this band, it sounds really good.

0: has this special, unique gift that he captures somehow the essence of what human beings have to go through, because he himself is a great human being. You know, it has to come from a person who has that kind of caring about humanity in his heart.
1: Let it be. And in my hour of darkness, she is standing right in front of me.
2: I do believe, truthfully, that music does heal.
3: It actually acts upon the biological processes of the person.
4: Certain notes make you feel better. Certain combinations of tones make you feel better.
3: Heart rate will change. Brain waves change.
4: There's McCartney's calling card. That's his trademark. It's all of these pitches that just keep swirling out, and they make us feel good.
3: It's part of who we are as humans. When you think of the human body, first of all, everything about us is musical. Our heart rate is rhythm. Our brains are rhythm. Our breath is rhythm. Music is a very powerful healing device.
1: Music is an amazing thing, how it can be uplifting, how it can be soothing, how it can totally change your energy, how it can make you feel better when you feel bad.

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5: Talk about bringing people together. I mean, this was actually talking to two guys who were orbiting the Earth over 200 miles above us, and we were actually just going to talk to them as if they were on the end of a telephone line.
6: They should be waking up right about now.
7: As you probably know, we're going to do something really special tonight. We're going to transmit to these two astronauts who are up in the International Space Station right now, about 220 miles up there somewhere. Are you ready?
8: Looks like ISS would be just off the coast, west of California, Anaheim.
9: A couple of clocks with the timeline for the crew. The AO event is actually the countdown clock to this McCartney event.
10: The dish antenna slews. It follows the satellites as we orbit the Earth at 5 miles per second. Tracks to a series of communication satellites that NASA runs. So we blend it all together and get it patched up to the particular client, in this case, Paul McCartney and the audience in Anaheim.
7: It was so cool, you know, for me to be able to, we were all excited. You know, my whole crew, we got about 140 guys working here, and girls. And everyone was, we were really excited about this. You know, it's a big thing for us.
10: This is very cool. They're actually pumping the video into McCartney's teleprompter on the stage. It's their producers who will pump it out to the big screens at the venue.
11: Okay. 2 minutes, Scott Chase. That's 2 minutes. Let me know if he can take it. I'll give me all systems go.
12: And station, this is Houston on one. Video looks good. Stand by for a call on two.
13: Hi, Houston. We're ready.
12: And Bill, we read you loud and clear on Space to Ground 2. How us?
13: Loud and clear.
8: They could look out the window and see the concert. Good view.
14: Fantastic.
10: We will be live to 22,000 people.
12: 22,000 screaming.
5: Yeah. That was very exciting because people at NASA, you know, were split second timing and talking to the space station. They were talking to us. And really all I had was a guy in the pit. He's got a card. So it says, 6 minutes left. I'm going, we are so high tech. I love us.
12: We're good to go.
7: We are going to go now to the International Space Station. Check it out. Here we go.
15: There they are. Yay!
7: Bill and Valeri, we have a greeting for you from all the audience here. We'd like to wake you up with a little bit of English tea. Here we go. Would you care to sit with me for a cup of English tea?

0: again that you have joined us. We consider you an explorer just as we are. 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
1: Okay, well, I think we all go along with that, Bill. 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I tell you what, just before we go, could we see another of those somersaults?
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0: I got a number of different things, which I'm extremely proud of.
1: I've got tons and tons of McCartney here.
0: Nothing in that room. I'm prohibited from having Beatles in every room. I got a concert in Detroit on the 14th and in Columbus on the 22nd. I'm going to Las Vegas November 26th, so we're getting into McCartney mode. We'll worry about retirement a little bit later.
2: It's not like it's just adults' music or just kids' music.
3: It's for everybody. Okay, so here's your new Chaos in Columbus t-shirts. And Ashley, this one is yours. Now you'll see.
4: Line up.
5: Isn't it nice that six grandkids work out? Yeah,
3: all
5: to
3: of this
5: six
3: is
5: letters.
3: His drawing.
6: Going to Paul McCartney!
7: Woo!
0: Okay. We're here for a McCartney concert. Yeah. Thank you very much. I appreciate it.
5: Here's a workstation right here, guys.
8: All right.
3: I put it together, you glue it, okay?
2: Get that a little wet, it'll come off.
9: Make sure me is in the middle.
10: I'm on my second.
5: You're on your second already?
11: Nice,
3: yep. I got two of them ready to go
5: this
3: right here.
10: Help.
0: And you gotta make sure that you can just flip it.
3: Practice.
10: All right, we're done.
12: Here, I know we're going there.
5: Are we going to eat supper?
13: Which one is it?
0: There's a few things in life we're going to skip, and supper's one of them.
1: Grandma and I will be on either end of you guys.
5: Chaos! Chaos! Chaos! Chaos! Chaos. Yes!
9: I'm so excited.
10: I love you!
0: We have three generations.
3: Our children and our grandchildren.
14: Who's going to introduce? Nobody, I am.
15: Hey,
9: okay.
15: Dan. How are you doing?
9: Oh my God!
15: Just came in to say hi. How are you doing?
9: You just don't know what this means to my husband.
15: Oh.
9: You just don't know.
14: Yeah, I do. Is this your husband?
9: Yes.
14: All right. How did I guess? I thought we'd come in and just surprise you.
10: Yeah, that's right.
14: Is that all? Yeah.
9: Yeah.
14: Enough of you.
9: I think that's it.
14: Good to see you tonight. Yeah, I hope you enjoy yourselves
0: excellent
14: tonight.
0: Show.
14: Okay.
0: We saw you in
14: Thank
0: Detroit.
14: You
0: right
14: much. Look after it. Oh, you did.
0: Yes. Yeah, Dan and I went to Detroit.
3: We were in Detroit last week.
9: They're going to be in
3: and
9: Vegas.
3: And we're going to see you in Vegas.
14: Are you?
3: We'll be in Vegas.
14: Let's party.
3: Okay.
14: Paul.
9: Hi,
14: kids.
9: Hi, Paul.
3: Thank you.
14: Bye.
3: Thank you.
9: Thank you.
14: All right. See you. Bye.
9: Bye. Are we on the inside?
0: Lord, I am now ready to go.
9: Oh, God.
0: Oh, Lord.

was in the audience watching the show was fantastic. And I was thinking to myself, why is he doing this? It occurred to me that he probably wanted to give some of us older people a chance to experience the performance of these songs by the guy that wrote them, maybe for the last time in our lives, and to give young people a chance for the first time in their lives, maybe the only time in their lives, to actually hear these songs by the person that wrote them. That really made me think of what it must have been like at a performance in a, you know, in a park on a Sunday to hear Bach playing his work on a harpsichord. You know, it was pretty great.

0: like him. A nice fella. Can you imagine if he wasn't? Bummer, then I have to pretend like he's nice. Maybe it's an act. Maybe he's not that nice.
1: We did have trouble, however, with the report of a girl in one of their rooms, that of Paul McCartney. They told us that Minneapolis is a very narrow-minded town, as were its police officials, and that other cities had been very tolerant to the parties that they had held in their rooms. One of their group with a British accent told me that they would never come back to Minneapolis, and I remarked to him that if they did not come, it would be too soon for me. This is a typical traveling troupe, much like you have with a circus, and that they are here today and they are gone tomorrow.

Paul has written songs that went through some instruments that were documented, recorded, and then sold and marketed on tangible, you know, objects. But this music, his ideas, have transcended that and gone, and now they live inside of people's minds and their souls, so that now it can't die. It's immortal. It's going to keep moving forward. When you can do that, if a songwriter can do that, yes, that's a divine intervention. That's spirituality right there. Yesterday.

People have sung and talked about love, about peace, understanding, and people have talked about that for thousands of years. And I think whenever you get it, I think it works. We're at the moment, I think, you know, in particularly hard times, but I sort of think that that's part of the story, and that people's strength and people's humanity and people's common sense is going to prevail.

You want to get back? I want to get back. Let's get back. I'll get back, Loretta. Your mommy's waiting for you.

0: for a person like Paul McCartney, who's been an icon now for more than 40 years, he's been able to reach an enormous percentage of the world's people with a message that is universal. So many of his greatest songs are about personal experiences people can identify with, or emotions that are positive and good that we all ought to share.
1: How could anybody be angry at someone after that show? It just was such a powerful vibe.
2: I felt spiritually uplifted as I hadn't maybe ever been at a concert.
3: Just opening the floodgates emotionally and creatively and artistically and saying, let's all celebrate this together. And I mean it. I mean these songs. That's what I get seeing McCartney.
4: It's a visceral connection that can bring tears to your eyes and you don't know why. Inside, emotionally, there's no doubt what it means.
5: I think what makes Paul McCartney happier than anything is to see someone somewhere tapping their toes to something that he's written. And people like that bring joy to the world. I would assume that he's a man whose heart is filled with joy as well because of that.

0: He's given us a great gift, his lifetime of music and his generosity of spirit are a perfect blend, I think, for what the world needs today.
1: I think it's basically the same thing, that there's more than just this to our existence. Couldn't put a finger on it. I don't think I really would want to. It gives me faith that we're not just a bunch of mindless creatures stuck in this machine marched through the world, that we've got a great humanity and that a lot of us think alike. We have a lot in common with each other.

station, I'll improve your fishing.

guys. 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Was that right? Is that what happened? Was it last year? Yeah. Last year. We were supposed to play it last year. It was going to be like the 20-year anniversary of our album, Origin of Symmetry. And so we brought this song back from the dead.

Thank you. You guys are so amazing. I'm so happy to be back in such a great crowd of you guys. We're going to do something very unusual now. We're going to play a new song that hasn't been released yet, so here we go.

The following program is intended for a mature audience and may contain coarse language. Viewer discretion is advised.

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A bitch.

The following program is intended for a mature audience and may contain coarse language. Viewer discretion is advised.

0: The following program is intended for a mature audience and may contain coarse language. Viewer discretion is advised.
1: What's up, Philadelphia? We in Philly, but I know that y'all are here from all over the world, from all over America. I'm really excited about tonight. It's my first time being here at the Made in America Festival. Y'all are fucking epic right now. I've never seen so many people. Never heard this many people sing my shit at once, so thank you. This is a big moment for me. Welcome to my part of Made in America. How many of y'all got the Anti album? How many of y'all stole that shit off the internet?

It's cool, I'm gonna let y'all stay. But hopefully y'all know the words to this next joint, right? Y'all know Desperado?

nigga. Fuck out of here. Where's my room?

The following program is intended for a mature audience and may contain coarse language. Viewer discretion is advised.

You know it's my favorite part of the show, right? It's party time right now. Everybody put your hands together like this. If your hand's busy texting, I'm mad at you. I only want you on your

bitches are the baddest. Shouldn't I tell you that I was a savage? Fuck you, I hustle and cherish. But you never could imagine. Hey, I never.

with a diamond. Shoot 'em right like a diamond. Light this shit up, Philly.

Thank you, Philadelphia. Made in America. I'm not actually made in America. You know, which also means I can't vote, you know, and shit. So y'all gotta do that for me. How many of y'all registered to vote? Real quick, I'm just curious. Are you actually registered to vote though? Are you just turning up right now? All right, well, if you got a cell phone in your hand, you don't really have an excuse not to be registered. It's crazy numbers right now. Over 70 million Americans are not registered to vote, and it saddens me because young people, y'all are the future, so I want y'all to make sure that whatever happens here bleeds over into the rest of the world and y'all change the future. All right? The power is in your hands, literally right in your cell phone. All right, again, a little too deep. Hillary didn't pay me to say that, I promise. Y'all want vent with me? Let's get some shit off our chest real quick. Come on, let's do it.

0: The following program is intended for a mature audience and may contain coarse language. Viewer discretion is advised.
1: Thank you, Boo. Y'all still having a good time out here? 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Good. Great. Because you stuck with me for a little bit. Couple more songs from the Anti album. Yes, promo. Woo-hoo. All right. 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
1: Hell no.
0: Do my dogs run this mother?
1: Hell no.
0: Do my ladies run this mother?
1: Hell yeah.
0: Do my girls run this mother?
1: Hell yeah.
0: Do my ladies run this mother? Do my girls run this mother?
1: Hell yeah!
0: Who run the world?
1: Girls!
0: Who run the world?
1: Girls!
0: Who run the world?
1: Girls!

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I think y'all can be louder than that. 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All right. 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I need y'all to live in this moment. And I need y'all to sing this with some attitude and compassion. That's what y'all gotta sing. To the left, to the left. Yeah, y'all know what to do. Come on. All right, now, that was about a 10. Come on, y'all. All right, that was about a 5. Come on. Y'all get better. 7. Hey. Everybody in the stands. Just y'all in the stands. Sing it. 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No arms into it. Come on. What about y'all, fellas? Come on, say it. 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

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This is our little sister, Bobby. She wants to play Down Yonder for y'all.

Little Sister Bobby, stand up where they can see you a little better out there. And you got Kevin Smith playing the bass. You got Billy English playing the drums. You got Brother Paul English playing the drums. It's my son Micah back there playing something. I'm not sure what that is. Tom Conway playing the guitar right over there. Mickey Raphael on the harmonicas. And this is my son helping us out tonight, Lucas. I wrote a song about me and Paul. I called it Me and Paul. Well, it's been rough and rocky traveling, but I'm finally standing upright on the ground. And after taking several readings, I'm surprised to find my mind still fairly sound. I thought Nashville was the roughest, but I know I've said the same about them all. We received our education in the cities of the nation, me and Paul. Almost busted in Laredo, but for reasons that I'd rather not disclose. But if you're staying in a motel there and leave, don't leave nothing in your clothes. And at the airport in Milwaukee, they refused to let us board the plane at all. They said we looked suspicious, but I believe they like to pick on me and Paul. Show in Buffalo with us and Kitty Wells and Charlie Pride. The show was long and we was just sitting there, and we come to play an all Joe Fuller rock. And we drank a lot of whiskey, so I don't know if we went on that night at all. I don't think they even missed us. I guess Buffalo ain't geared for me and Paul. Well, it's been rough and rocky traveling, but I'm finally standing upright on the ground.

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We received our education in the cities of the nation, me and Paul.

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It's called It's Flooding Down in Texas.

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It's called Roll Me Up and Smoke Me When I Die.

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0: 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In Jamaica, the rain is a blessing to us. So we, you know, I don't mind the rain. 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So a little rain, you know, wash away that dirt, you know. Yeah, you know, the earth, I mean, is a part of the earth, is a part of creation, and I love the earth, I love this planet earth, you know. I love what it has done. I appreciate this planet, and I hope everyone else appreciate, love the planet as well, you know, because we can't just appreciate the things we have, you know, the material things. We got to appreciate some of the other stuff too, you know. And we got to take care of stuff. We got to take care of the planet, my friends. I know when you live in your house, if the toilet gets stuck, you're going to plunge the toilet in. Right? That's right. You know, if the roof a leak, you're going to fix the roof. You know, so what we do with the planet is the question. If we have a problem with the planet, I get messed up because of certain pollution, what we're going to do? There's something that we got to do. We can't just sit down and watch the roof a leak and make the roof leak. And the toilet plunge and just leave the toilet stuck up. You can't do that. So think about it that we are there. Think about the planet. Are we just going to make things happen like that? Are we going to do something? You know? What we have to do? It's not a joke. Because, you know, them say, them run and them say them going to Mars and going to build things on Mars and... But I tell them I don't want to live on no damn Mars. This is my hood right here. I ain't going nowhere. And I tell my children don't go anywhere either. We can deal with this place. Deal with this place. Fix this place. Make this place better. Running off and look for another place. After this place has given us so much. So much. I would never abandon this planet. For no other planet. You understand? I don't want to live on no damn Mars.
1: 10, 9, 8, 7, 6, 5, 4, 3, 2, 1.
0: I don't want to live on Mars. I don't want to drive space cars. I just want to be with you.

Yo! Thank you very much. Yo! It's so good to see the people together in one unity. No fussing, no fighting. Just enjoying this life that we have here together. And this is the way the world should be, like we are here tonight. What's the problem with that? I don't know, there's no problem. Too much political division, racial division, religious division, class division, all type of division. Them divide the people to control the people. And we the people have to realize this and tell them, say, when they try to put one group against the next group, tell them no.

We know who we are. And we know that together we are stronger than divided, my friends. So we have to put a stop to all this divisiveness that within the political system, within the religious systems, all this divisiveness is not for the benefit of the people. It's not for the benefit of you and I. We are not benefiting from this. We must realize who we are and let them know who we are. You understand? We are the people. We're not crayons in a box. We're not donkeys and elephants. We're not labels for the stock. We are the people. We're stronger than one race. We are stronger than one faith. We are the people. We are the people.

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Means a lot to us, and we're gonna have a good time, play some good songs here. The song's called No Excuses.

0: Okay, now we're gonna break to an LL Cool J video, so.
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0: 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You guys just get to hear more, that's all.
1: That's how these things go.
2: What are you just looking at, man?
1: What's my motivation here?

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1: Well, it's still the best.

0: 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We have no idea what we're doing, but we'll give it a shot if you'd like to hear it.
1: And our lava lamps work.
0: Ooh, something like this. Put a song about it. Want to hear it? Here you go. The Senator don't love no drug program. 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

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One more time, that's Patrick. 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We're the Black Keys. 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

0: Thank you. 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And John Wood on the keyboards and the guitar there.
1: Let's hear it one.
0: This is going to be our last one now. We're going to play just the two of us. Oldie but a goodie now.

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And we're going to use the good wood. And we're going to use the bad news that's out there tonight. And we're going to use the good news that's in here tonight. That's right. Now, to build a house out of music and out of spirit and out of noise, well, the Mighty E Street Band is here tonight, and we're going to bring down the power of the music on you. But London, London.

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1: 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This was written in 1855 by Stephen Foster. It's called Hard Times, Come Again No More. 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

0: Jaylon Cataclaw Jr.
1: Goodness gracious.

0: I was, you know, 15 or 16 and he was 18 or 19, there was he definitely took on, he kind of looked after me when I went into London. He'd take me around to his flat where he lived and introduce me to his friends and play records, talk about music that we were discovering or had heard. And from a very early time, he took on a kind of, you know, almost a brotherly kind of thing about me.
1: The romance and the beauty of stuff that's been played in the past, when those agents are put together again, it sparks something off, which is very powerful and very reminiscent. And people get in touch with where they were, what they were doing, who their friends were. I mean, all of our lives get kind of taken back to that point in time.

0: Charlie Miles song crossed our minds, and and Changes, and Steve said that'd be good to do, and I said, yeah, well, let's look it up, and we bought it and we learned it, and we decided to do it, and then 2 days later, but it was announced that Buddy had died. I thought, well, this is bizarre. It was like we had chosen to do a tribute for him without even knowing that he was ill, you know, that he was going to pass away. And we were doing it on stage at the Garden as a tribute in a kind of intuitive. It was very spooky stuff.
1: Well, thank you very much, and good evening.

Nice to be back here. We just had the news today that great musician, contemporary of ours, Buddy Miles, had passed away. And so we'd like to dedicate this to him.

0: Oh, I was always very excited about it musically because, as I say, since Blind Faith, Eric had become a great singer, great band leader. Two things he didn't want to do in when I played with him in Blind Faith. He didn't want to sing, he didn't want to be a band leader. He left that up to me.
1: I often need other musicians to point out to me the songs that are significant, you know. It was interesting that, you know, Steve reverberated to Forever Man. We responded to that. And I had let that go a long time ago, but bringing it back in and playing it again was fantastic for me.

1960s, there was this great discovery, I suppose it was, of blues music that was being made, and it was this rising tide of knowledge of this music that people hadn't really heard of. We were learning and playing these blues songs just to actually spread the word of this music that we were discovering and that somehow had this great meaning to us, and we felt that the world needed to hear this music.

experiencing what I was experiencing was this incredible, you know, he was being lauded and worshipped and getting a lot of attention for his virtuosity and being a protege, you know. And I imagine, as I felt at the same time, it was unwelcome. I didn't really enjoy having that kind of attention. I just wanted to be a sideman, and I think Traffic gave him the ability to do that, although his you know, his

0: I suggested that we choose material from one another's repertoire. So I was asking for songs that I listened to on the record, and some of it worked and some of it didn't. You know, we tried everything. In the first batch of rehearsals in this country, we kind of played through one another's lists and then just started a process of elimination.
1: I looked at the amount of records, my discography, and looked at Eric's, and Eric's was about three times the size of mine. So there's a massive, pool of music to choose from.

Well, I've been dying to say something all night, but I don't quite know what to say, and I knew I would say something now, so I'm going to say something. What should I say? It's a great thrill to play here with Steve. I've been looking forward to it for a long time. And so who knows, you know, I think we're enjoying it. I'm enjoying it, I'm sure. I hope you are. So maybe we'll do a bit more, I think.

station. 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

0: we both had these songs as part of our old repertoire. I mean, I've been doing Little Wing since the Dominoes. And when I, you know, when I just wanted, I was paying tribute to Jimmy in that way. And of course, Steve was on the original recording of Voodoo Child. So, you know, we both had that in our lives all this time. And Steve had never done Little Wing, and I'd never done Voodoo Child. And it was, I felt like I was, you know, stepping off a cliff doing it. You know, it's really, that's a big call, that one.
1: Oh, I'm a voodoo.